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0: 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That's why you live with the ghost, the
1: ghost, the ghost, the ghost. Hi, we're the Sugar Babes and you're listening to Energy Hit Me.

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